0: Santa María de las Misiones. 89.3.
1: La señal correcta. 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
2: Okay, this is exciting for me. I don't know if there are enough words to explain how wonderful this next guest is. She is a huge international star. 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Ladies and gentlemen, please, a huge round of applause for my friend and yours, Laura.

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3: You miss me? I miss all of y'all. Hey. 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

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It's meeting the man of my dreams and then meeting his beautiful wife. And isn't it ironic?

About to drop this right now for you. The original Sun Toucher. Letting you know what's up. It goes like this.

Yeah. What up? This is Dr. Dre. The party's going on. Thank God it's Friday.